0: Oh, pour one for a burger landmark. My goodness gracious, we knew it was coming. P. Terry's flagship on I-35, North I-35, shutting down the end of the month. It's 98.1 KBET with Big Frank. Not because of bad burgers, far from it. It's because of the ongoing I-35 expansion project. I know it's progress, but it stings a little, doesn't it? That Capitol Plaza location has been a go-to for years, whether it's late-night fries or a quick drive-through run when nothing else hits. You know what I'm saying? The good news is you still got nearby options. The bad news, one less excuse to justify grabbing a milkshake on the way home. Though, let's be honest, we never really needed an excuse anyway.
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Hey, wake up and start your day. JB and Sandy will have Stephen Presley from Thunderpop TV. He knows all things country music, Hollywood, pop culture. He always has the inside scoop on things before everyone else. He'll be with them tomorrow morning. JB and Sandy on the morning show on 98.1 KVET.

sure enough, hot today. That excessive heat warning in effect just a little while longer through 8 p.m. Low tonight of about 78, so not much relief. A few isolated showers, otherwise some sunshine, and 92 on Friday with 98.1 KVAT.

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We appreciate you listening in San Marcos, in Elgin, in Pflugerville. Thank you for having us on. 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

0: 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Toy Story is about to own the box office. Woody, Buzz, and the gang about to remind everybody who still runs the animation game. Toy Story 5 is tracking for a massive opening. They're projecting $140 million in the U.S. alone. That would make it one of the biggest debuts of the year. Honestly, not surprising. This franchise hits every generation when you think about Toy Story, right? Kids love it. A lot of parents now grew up with it, and somehow it still finds new ways to make people emotional over animated toys. Yours truly included. I did see it was showing in some places tonight, but I have a feeling Toy Story 5 will be on our agenda in the Big Frank household come this weekend.
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0: We'll wake up tomorrow with JB and Sandy along with Trisha. JB finally found a reason for Sandy to tell one of his all-time greatest stories. And if you've never heard the mustache story, be sure you're listening tomorrow morning. 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

So this is an important day in the history of the great state of Texas. 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

0: Okay, so we have reached a point where ranch dressing is now an international situation. You know what I'm talking about? It's 98.1 KVET with Big Frank. TSA actually asking World Cup fans to pack their ranch dressing in checked bags instead of carry-ons because travelers from around the world are discovering it. So many people are coming over here to watch the soccer. They're discovering ranch dressing because we, let's face it, we take for granted, but it's always there. Anyway, these folks are trying to take it home to different parts of the world. It has become this unofficial American delicacy. And we're like, yeah, you know, we've been telling you that forever. The TSA has leaned into it, basically saying ranch goes with pizza, wings, fries, you name it. Just remember, if you're flying with it, 3.4 ounces or less in your carry-on. Otherwise, your ranch dressing might not make the trip. And that, my friends, is heartbreak that nobody needs. I don't care what country you're from.
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98.1 KVET. Sticky and 78 overnight. Not much relief tomorrow. A few isolated showers could pop up. We'll see some clouds and sunshine and a high on Friday of about 92. 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

tomorrow morning with JB and Sandy. For the first time in over a decade, Sandy listened to an entire album from start to finish and says it's one of his favorites of all time. What is it? We'll find out tomorrow morning with JB and Sandy at KVET. Jeez.

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I'm Big Frank. Thanks for listening in Lakeway, Round Rock, Cedar Park. We appreciate you having us on. We're 98.1 KVET.

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0: 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Zilker Botanical Garden offering free admission Sunday from 8 to 4. That's one of those low-key, perfect Austin experiences because it's obviously 28 acres of just, you know, wildlife, plants, and trails, a peaceful reset. That's coming up on Sunday, which dad gets some quality time, fresh air, and nobody's arguing about who's paying the bill at the end of it. Now, if your Father's Day needs a soundtrack, Sunday at Lakeline Park, the Austin Symphonic Band putting on a free concert packed with classics and even a salute to the armed forces. That is set to kick off at 7:30. It's family friendly. It's one of those sit back on a blanket, enjoy the night kind of events. No tickets, no hassle, just good music and a chance to slow things down for a minute. And if dad's acting like, you know, he's wanting to get up there and conduct the band by the end of the night, let him have at it. It is his day. That's a Sunday at Lakeline Park with the Austin Symphonic Band.
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Josh Turner reissuing his Your Man album for its 20th anniversary with some iconic hits on it, that's for sure. By the way, Josh is going to be here in September. 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
1: Hey, start your day with JB and Sandy tomorrow morning. Trisha is not to be messed with. She had to regulate a group of teenagers, and she went all mom mode and left the kids shaken. They got the scoop. 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

Getting America 250 by giving you a chance to win your share of $250,000 leading up to the 4th of July. We'll have those keywords coming your way tomorrow. 8, 11, 2, and 5 are the times. Put that money towards your dream trip. You know what I'm saying? 8, 11, 2, and 5 tomorrow with KVAT. I hope.

0: All right, forget the mugs and the random gift sets and all of that stuff for Dad come Father's Day. Dads are finally speaking up about what they actually want, and spoiler alert, it's not complicated. Now, the top answers include spending time with family, having a day off, going to a ball game, grilling outside or at a park, maybe a round of golf. Though some dads say, hey, a solid pair of socks made the list. I actually ask for socks because all of mine seem to have a hole in them. They really do. My wife asked me where I got these socks at that I have on right now, and I said, I bought them at the Family Dollar. They're good. They work. It turns out a lot of dads aren't looking for anything fancy. They just want a little peace, a little time, and maybe some food that they didn't have to cook. So if you're scrambling for a gift right now, you might already have everything you need. Just show up and be present. If you're still lucky enough to have your daddy around, maybe bring some snacks. If it's for me, I like them peanut butter stuffed pretzel things from Tractor Supply Company. Just FYI.
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I'm Big Frank. Join my friends, JB and Sandy, along with Trisha tomorrow morning. They welcome Stephen Presley from Thunderpop TV. 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Stephen always has the inside scoop on things before everybody else. And he's on with JB and Sandy, along with Trisha, tomorrow morning. 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

boy, today, if you stepped outside, you were questioning your life choices. It wasn't just you. It was hot today. Plain old hot. 78 overnight. Friday, a few isolated showers. Otherwise, a mix of clouds and sun and 92. Saturday, scattered showers, but low 90. So it's going to be good weather to keep the iced tea flowing and park in the shade if you can find it. 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

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Thank you for listening at Georgetown and San Marcos, Lockhart, and everywhere in between. 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

0: Austin's all-time favorites, 98.1 KVIT. The Wreckers with Leave the Pieces. Welcome to the Friday, June 19th edition of The Third Shift, where we're closing out another week as we work our way into summer. It is my job here to guide you into the early morning hours with the greatest country music of all time, and I intend on doing just that. George Strait, Dirks, Sawyer Brown, and more next.
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Tim and Faith, It's Your Love. An all-time duet from a country music power couple. Here's George Strait now. It's Right or Wrong.

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Ricochet with Daddy's Money. Here's the Zach Brown Band. It's Highway 20 Ride.

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John Michael Montgomery, I love the way you love me. Here's the Charlie Daniels Band, The Devil Went Down to Georgia.

down to Georgia. He was looking for a soul to steal. He was in a bind because he was way behind and he was willing to make a deal. When he came across this young man sawing on a fiddle and playing it hot, and the devil jumped up on a hickory stump and said, "Boy, let me tell you what. I guess you didn't know it, but I'm a fiddle player too. 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I bet a fiddle of gold against your soul, 'cause I think I'm better than you."

0: It's 98.1 KBET, Austin's all-time country favorites. Randy Travis on the other hand. What's up, you guys? This is the third shift. My name is Adam. America is turning 250 years old. You cannot miss that. It is everywhere. But we are celebrating in a very unique way with $250,000 in cash. 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Coming up a little later this morning, that'll be at 8 a.m.
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that was back before the war. Yeah, your uncle and I made quite a pair, flying F-15s through hostile air. He went down, but they missed me by a hair. He'd always stop right there and say,

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Alabama 40 number one hits. That's one of them. Old Flame. Here's George Strait. It's Carried Away.

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1: Life is a highway. That is Rascal Flatts. I'm Adam. I hope you're having a great Friday thus far. The biggest country music story this week was about the pending divorce between Jelly Roll and his wife, Bunny XO. But fans apparently have been connecting the dots for some time and think they've been hinting at this divorce for the past month. For starters, Jelly Roll hasn't been wearing his wedding band, and that started at CMA Fest. Bunny has also been pretty active on social media. 2 days after he filed for divorce, she posted a TikTok with the message, quote, "Women's intuition when that stuff doesn't add up." So here we go. This is going to be the story of the summer, I believe.
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Guitars, Cadillacs, Dwight Yoakam, put him in the Country Music Hall of Fame. Please, this guy is there. The late Toby Keith, Made in America.

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1: Kid Rock and Sheryl Crow with Picture back on the third shift. My name is Adam. It is official. If you are a fan of Spider-Man, he is no longer, he's been dating Zendaya forever. I'm talking about Tom Holland. They are officially married. Tom Holland confirmed the nuptials during an interview with Esquire magazine. He did not give any details. There were a ton of fake AI photos of the wedding in Lake Como, Italy, with family and friends. And Tom said that those photos were so convincing that his grandma thought she wasn't invited. As a matter of fact, they weren't married yet. All Tom did say, our family was there. And I think that's all we're ever going to get out of this one.
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Alan Jackson days away from retiring. That'll be on the 27th. Here's Mark Wills now, 19-something.

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0: 98.1 KVET, Austin's all-time country favorites. All my rowdy friends have settled down. That is Bo Cephas back on the third shift. What's going on? My name is Adam. The penultimate concert experience is returning. I am talking about our iHeart Radio Music Festival presented by Capital One. September 18th and 19th. That is a Friday and Saturday night in Las Vegas. 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Cardi B's in the house, Kenny Chesney, Lainey Wilson representing the world of country music, even Snoop Dogg making an appearance. 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

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Travis Tritt with Lord Have Mercy on the Working Man. Here's John Michael Montgomery. It's Be My Baby Tonight.

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1: Waylon there with Willie. Mamas, don't let your babies grow up to be cowboys. 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

0: It's 98.1 KBET, Austin's all-time country favorites. Chris Young getting you home, the black dress song, back on the third shift. What's up? My name is Adam. Good early morning. We stop down at this time each and every day to say thanks to the folks that answered the ultimate call. I am talking about our men and women of military service as well as our veterans. 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Thank you once again for defending our freedoms. And again, from the bottom of my heart, for making this the greatest country in the world.
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Toby Keith, his debut country single, Should Have Been a Cowboy. Luther, Luke Bryan, Now Rain Is a Good Thing.

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0: 98.1 KVET, Austin's all-time country favorites. George Strait, write this down. This is the third shift. What's going on? My name is Adam. You might want to write this down. This is the ultimate creature comfort. I mean, even though if you're somebody like me that's not comfortable with AI, there's a brand new robot that makes life incredible if you're somebody like me. A Chinese company has unveiled a smart toilet which brings itself to you. It can even navigate around obstacles, even at 3 in the morning when you've had trouble dodging laundry baskets and dog toys on your way to the bathroom. It's simple. You use an app to call it over. When it arrives, you hop on, do your business. It even cleans you with its built-in bidet system, and then it goes back to its docking station to clean itself. Here's the only problem with this. $13,000.
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Austin's all-time favorites, 98.1 KBET. Shania Twain, who is currently opening for Harry Styles at a residency at Wembley Stadium in England. We just talked about that earlier. Here's Eddie Rabbit.

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0: So someone at a food blog did some experimenting. Now, the cooking instructions here are vague, but it seemed like the idea was to cook them by boiling them in Gatorade. There's no way this tastes good. Let's just do plain old hot dogs. Come on.
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0: It's 98.1 KVET, Austin's all-time country favorites, the Zach Brown Band. That is Colder Weather, and that is how we're going to wrap up the third shift, something that we are done experiencing in the United States. Summer officially 2 days away. That'll coincide with Father's Day. Anyways, it is time for me to run. Thank you, as always, for hanging out with me here. It is much appreciated. Fear not, the greatest country music of all time continues all day long. Shenandoah, Jody Messina, Darius, and more up next. You guys stay safe, and whatever you do, remember, the third shift returns at midnight.
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0: Okay.
1: Hello, good morning, Meg, and welcome to the JB and Sandy Show, coming to you from the beautiful iHeart facilities in the shadow of the 360 Bridge on Lake Austin. This is the semi-popular JB and Sandy Show. You can call us at 844-390-KVET. Keep that number handy for JB and Sandy's Minute to Win It. Coming up just over an hour from now, where you can win some tickets to see Zach Top at the Frostbank Center. All right, have that number handy, 844-390-KVET. My name's Sandy. This is JB.
2: Hey, good morning.
1: And Trisha is here, too.
3: Good morning.
1: You guys ready for the weekend? It's Father's Day weekend. It kind of snuck up on us in a sort of weird way, for me anyway.
2: Yeah.
1: U.S. Opens this weekend, which is great, and I don't have to drive to Navasota, Texas.
3: I do.
1: Yeah, Trisha's on the road tomorrow.
3: You got to do it the next weekend.
2: It always falls on Father's Day weekend or something.
1: Sure seems like it. Yeah.
3: She always seems to be gone on either Father's Day weekend, we're talking about our 17-year-old daughter, or on his birthday.
1: Mm. Yeah, which is next week. And she's a camp counselor at a camp. And so she's going there to boss people around again. She loves bossing people around.
3: She's been putting a lot of bossy positions in this last year, hasn't she?
1: Right. So what is that? What is it? Almost a six-hour round trip?
3: Yeah, it's about 2.5-hour drive there. Drop her off, immediately turn around and drive right back. Oof. So it's about over 5 hours.
2: I think I'd spend the night.
1: Yeah, put it this way, JB. The time that it takes from the time I leave the house, drive her there, and drive back, I could drive halfway to Omaha.
2: I am.
1: You know what I mean? Yeah. I haven't even left Texas. Trisha, what's the first thing made you laugh today?
3: Just once, I want to listen to a true crime podcast and have the family say, honestly, she's kind of an a-hole, but we still need to find out who did it.
1: Go ahead.
3: Instead of she lit up the room, every room she walked into. Come on.
1: Come on. Did you guys see the conviction of that Gilgo Beach serial killer?
3: Yes.
2: No.
3: Did you hear him speak?
1: Yeah. He is the devil. This guy killed 8 women over 16 or 17 years on Long Island.
3: Like an architect, married, kids.
1: Yeah, you'd think a pretty normal, successful guy.
3: He got 7 consecutive life sentences.
1: No parole. He'd never getting out of the jailhouse.
2: Wow.
1: Ever. And they caught him it's very right out of TV. They picked up a pizza slice, I think, that he threw away in a trash can and got his DNA off of that. And he's a bad, bad dude.
3: There's like documentaries and stuff about it. I mean, he's bad guy. Bad guy.
2: Yeah, if you want to do that, eat pizza with gloves on.
4: If loving Austin is wrong, don't tell him. They ain't changing anyway. Thank you for waking up with JB and Sandy on 98.1 KFAS. Austin's all-time country favorites.
1: There is something wrong with him.
2: You're just now figuring this out.
3: Next to him every day. Yeah,
2: I don't love being me.
1: Oh, man, it's the JB and Sandy Show, 98.1 KVET. Good morning.

0: 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It's the JB and Sandy Show. Don't forget, we've got a chance for you to win tickets coming up at 7:05 for JB and Sandy's Minute to Win It. Tickets to see Zach Top at the Hotspot in Cedar Park. We are joined by our friend, Stephen Presley. Find him on all your social medias at Thunderpop TV. And I love the Oceans franchise, and it's good to know that they're confirmed two new ones. And you said it's a prequel and a sequel, right?
1: Yeah, they're no longer confirmed rumors. We're getting a prequel and a sequel. First, the prequel, and then a year or two later after that, we'll get another sequel. The prequel is going to be led by Margot Robbie and Bradley Cooper, with now reports that Bradley Cooper could also be directing the prequel. They're going to play the parents of George Clooney's character.
0: I got a feeling that'd be kind of funny, right? Like, George is just a little scheming kid.
2: Mm-hmm. Yeah.
0: I'll go see anything with Margot Robbie in it, though.
3: Oh, yeah.
0: She did make a movie about old-time Hollywood that wasn't very good. Did you see that?
2: No.
0: With Brad Pitt. Yeah.
2: What?
0: I can't remember the name of it.
2: Margot Robbie and Brad Pitt, and it wasn't good?
0: It wasn't very good. It was like old 1920s, 1930s Hollywood.
4: Don't most actors put out some stinker and they get brushed under. You don't hear about it.
0: That's true. Mm-hmm. That's what we've always said, too.
4: You should remember the big hits, you know?
0: Yeah, everyone's got a booger on their resume.
2: It was a Babylon?
0: Babylon, yeah, that was it. Yeah, that was it. You also said that a friend of yours that used to work for E! News and spent some time, JB, your wife's going to love this, spent a day with Dolly Parton.
4: Oh, that would be my wife's dream.
1: Yeah, and I heard that the other day. You played 9 to 5 for her as she was going to work, baby. Yeah, so yeah, Dolly Parton, you know, my friend got to go cover her. This has been about 10 years ago when he was working at E! News. And so he said, Dolly's like a CEO. She has her own Dolly Incorporated building, and she actually comes to work, clocks in, and does a full work day like a CEO. Dare I say, she works 9 to 5.
2: Steven.
0: That was a long way to go for that one, my friend. You're fired.
2: This was your last report.
0: Stephen Presley at Thunderpop TV. Was there any more to that, or do you want to end on a groan?
1: it was just amazing how she kept up the lifestyle of a CEO. She held meetings. She showed up in the morning. It was a full work day for her.
4: Energy and at her age.
0: Yeah.
1: Yeah.
4: What there are just so, music must keep people much younger. There's so many artists. Paul McCartney, I think.
0: He just turned 84.
4: 84 is a good example. Yeah. And they're just out there killing it.
0: Yeah. That's cool. And they're doing it because they love it. Yeah. Mm-hmm. That's why they keep doing it. Find Stephen Presley on all your social medias at Thunderpop TV. More coming up.
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0: Don't go anywhere. Up on Stephen Presley. He's up early, too, and he's going to join us.

0: things Hollywood and stuff like that. And I'm excited because he says there's a prequel and a sequel of a movie coming out. And I love this franchise, and you guys do too. Steven's got the details coming up. Hang on.
1: They never really grew up. They just learned where to park at HEB.
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0: 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It's the JB and Sandy Show. Don't forget, we've got a chance for you to win tickets coming up at 7:05 for JB and Sandy's Minute to Win It. Tickets to see Zach Top at the Hotspot in Cedar Park. We are joined by our friend, Stephen Presley. Find him on all your social medias at Thunderpop TV. And I love the Oceans franchise, and it's good to know that there are confirmed two new ones. And you said it's a prequel and a sequel, right?
1: Yeah, they're no longer confirmed rumors. We're getting a prequel and a sequel. First, the prequel, and then a year or two later after that, we'll get another sequel. The prequel is going to be led by Margot Robbie and Bradley Cooper, with now reports that Bradley Cooper could also be directing the prequel. They're going to play the parents of George Clooney's character.
0: I got a feeling that'd be kind of funny, right? Like, George is just a little scheming kid.
2: Mm-hmm. Yeah.
0: I'll go see anything with Margot Robbie in it, though.
1: Oh, yeah.
0: She did make a movie about old-time Hollywood that wasn't very good. Did you see that?
2: No.
0: With Brad Pitt. Yeah.
2: What?
0: I can't remember the name of it.
2: Margot Robbie and Brad Pitt, and it wasn't good?
0: It wasn't very good. It was like old 1920s, 1930s Hollywood.
3: Don't most actors put out some stinker and they get brushed under? You don't hear about it.
0: That's true. Mm-hmm. That's what we've always said, too.
3: You should remember the big hits, you know?
0: Yeah, everyone's got a booger on their resume. Right?
2: It was a Babylon.
0: Babylon, yeah, that was it. Yeah, was it. You also said that a friend of yours that used to work for E! News and spent some time, JB, your wife's going to love this, spent a day with Dolly Parton.
3: Oh, that would be my wife's dream.
1: Yeah, and I heard that the other day. You played 9 to 5 for her as she was going to work, baby. Yeah, so, yeah, Dolly Parton, you know, my friend got to go cover her. This has been about 10 years ago when he was working at E! News. And so he said Dolly's like a CEO. She has her own Dolly Incorporated building, and she actually comes to work, clocks in, and does a full work day like a CEO. Dare I say, she works 9 to 5.
2: Steven.
0: That was a long way to go for that one, my friend. You're fired.
2: This was your last report.
0: Stephen Presley at Thunderpop TV. Was there any more to that, or do you want to end on a groan?
1: it was just amazing how she kept up the lifestyle of a CEO. She held meetings. She showed up in the morning. It was a full work day for her.
3: Energy and at her age.
0: Yeah.
1: Yeah.
3: What there are just so... Music must keep people much younger. There's so many artists. Paul McCartney, I think...
0: He just turned 84.
3: 84 is a good example. Yeah. And they're just out there killing it.
0: Yeah, that's cool. And they're doing it because they love it. Yeah. Mm-hmm. That's why they keep doing it. Find Stephen Presley on all your social medias at Thunderpop TV. More coming up.
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Good morning. It's the JB and Sandy Show. Another warm day today. High 90 coming up next. A round of Care Don't Care. Trisha says she's got something very, very interesting about the biggest movie of the year. All right, stick around. Care Don't Care. Coming up next on your all-time country favorites.

0: 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It's the JB and Sandy Show. Trisha, what you got for Care Don't Care?
1: Do you guys care or don't care to find out some numbers about Toy Story 5, which opens today in theaters?
0: I'm interested in this because it's, I mean, this is big.
1: This
0: big,
1: is a big, huge, massive opening. JB, you interested?
2: I am interested.
1: All right. Some analysts are predicting it could reach as high as $175 million this weekend, $275 million globally this weekend.
2: Isn't the premise the toys, the old school toys are at war with iPads?
1: Oh, I don't know. Yeah, I've never even heard the premise.
0: It is.
2: I think that came up on the show a while back. That was the premise.
0: Yeah, the Etch-A-Sketch is taking on the iPad. Like, I was the original, all that.
1: Oh,
0: kind of.
1: Gotcha. But just to put into perspective how big this franchise is, Toy Story 4 brought in $1 billion at the global box office back in 2019.
0: Yeah, Elon goes, pshaw.
1: A billion.
0: Non-child's play.
1: All right, do you guys care? Don't care. I feel like I know the answer to find out the latest with Prince Harry and Meghan Markle?
0: No, do not care one
1: little bit. Not even a little bit?
0: I can't stand those two.
1: Do you care? Don't care to find out where Robert Irwin, Steve Irwin's son, lives and how he says, what he says his alarm clock is every morning.
0: I care because you wouldn't bring it up unless it was interesting.
2: Yeah, didn't he have a scare recently, this Irwin's son?
1: I don't know.
2: An animal scare, which is where she lost his father. You know,
1: right? So. Oh, if he did, I did not hear about it.
2: Oh. Well, what's his deal?
1: He lives literally in the very middle of the Australia Zoo. So, like, if you're walking around the zoo, there are big gates, and on the other side of the gates is his house. And he says his alarm clock every morning is the lions that are in the enclosure right next to his house, roaring every morning when they wake up. Oof. That he's that close to the animals and live smack in the middle of the zoo.
0: Look, I liked the guy. I loved his dad. I love his sister, Bindi, and mom. But this ain't going to end well for this kid.
1: It's
0: not going to end well. You start messing with lions and tigers and bears, there just comes a day when the lion reminds you, I'm the lion. You know what I mean?
1: The lion decides to not stay in its enclosure anymore.
0: Yeah. I don't wish any ill will on this guy, but just kind of pushing it a little bit. Wouldn't want to live in a zoo.
2: I mean, that part alone is living at the zoo.
1: Yeah, like, that's cool.
0: I mean, how do you afford to eat? Everything's so expensive at the zoo.
1: Everything's on a stick.
2: Yeah, you got to take a train around.
0: That is kids care, don't care.
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1: The U.S. is back in action today facing Australia, and Anthony Robinson says Team USA has the attitude to do something special this World Cup.
2: There's a real hunger and energy in the team that that you want to see. 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
1: The U.S. and Australia meet in Seattle starting at 3 Eastern. 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
1: If my dad was in a room in the house, I wouldn't go to that side of the house. I'll just pee outside. And I had all these older siblings that used to send me in there to ask questions. Go ask Dad and go to Dairy Queen. I'm not doing it. Go, you're too young to kill. Dad, what the hell do you want? 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

0: 98.1 K-Vets, your all-time country favorite. Stick around. JB's sister, Chris, is back from her 60th birthday party in Cancun. I'd say she had a little bit of fun.
1: I don't think I want another drink with a lime in it for a while. I'm sure I won't. I'm not going to get rickets anytime soon. So I just had too much citrus.
0: Stick around. Hear the whole thing. Chris is, she's a lot, is what she is. Very funny. Stick around. It's coming up next. It's the JB and Sandy Show on 98.1 K-Vets.

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2: Ella Langley has me in a chokehold right now.
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3: Little sister, don't you?
2: So, dude, I'm like 6 or 7 white claws in, but I'm not throwing water on a $40 fire. I'm good.
5: All right, if you've been listening to this show for a little bit, thank you. We appreciate it. We often check in with my sister, Chris, who is always funny. And she just had her 60th birthday. It took a long, almost a week, I think, but definitely a long, long, long weekend. And went to Mexico to celebrate her 60th. And she's on the phone. Hey, Chris.
6: Hey, morning.
5: We're dying to hear how your trip was for your birthday. The good, the bad, the ugly.

0: involved?
1: Oh, there's always a little bit. I don't know. We're pretty good at this. They just kind of walk off and go on to their own way. There's really no drama at all. There were some overserved, maybe, issues a few times, but who's not going to do that in Mexico?
2: Right. Those are excused. Those are free passes if you're overserved when it happens.
3: What was the name of the resort you went to?
1: Haven Riviera Cancun. And I never made it down to the beach at all.
3: Right. The beach is a pain.
4: Right.
3: It's hard to walk in. You get sand everywhere. It's just, I'm a pool guy, 100%.
1: Well, the seaweed or whatever they call it, sargasm, orgasm, whatever, that deep. I mean, you couldn't get to the water. It's bad.
4: All right. Well, happy birthday again.
2: Happy birthday, Chris.
3: Happy birthday, Chris.
1: Thank you. Bye.
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0: JB and Sandy's 98 Days of Summer Minute to Win It. 10 ridiculously easy questions. 60 seconds on the clock, and everybody wins. Let's meet today's contestant.
1: All right, Chris is our contestant today. He is in Georgetown, and he is going for tickets to see Zach Top at the Frost Bank Center. We're going to put 60 seconds on the clock. Trisha's going to read the questions. Chris, if you get them all right, you win the tickets. Are you ready?
2: Yes, sir.
1: Let's go.
3: All right, here we go. Question number one. How many fingers are on one hand?
2: Five if you're safe.
3: What do you call the color you get if you mix red and white?
2: Pink.
3: Correct. What is the last meal of the day called?
2: Dinner or dessert?
3: Dessert. What object do you use to write on a chalkboard?
2: A chalkstick.
3: Mm-hmm. What day comes after Friday?
2: Saturday.
3: What do you wear on your feet outside?
2: Shoes.
3: Which season is the coldest?
2: Winter.
3: What do you use to tell time on your wrist?
2: A watch.
3: And finally, nope, two more. What fruit is red and often has seeds on the outside?
2: Strawberries.
3: And finally, what do you drink that comes from cows?
2: Milk.
3: Yeah.
1: Hey,
3: well done.
1: Yay.
3: Light work.
1: Trisha says light work.
3: Light work.
1: Chris, you got those tickets, man. It's going to be a good show. It's at the Frost Bank Center. Congratulations.
2: Beautiful. Thank you.

0: Gary Allen on 98.1 KBET, your all-time country favorites. It's the JB and Sandy Show. High today, going to be 90. Father's Day weekend is upon us. Trisha, you said you had a question for JB and I to think about. What is that question?
1: Right, Father's Day is Sunday. So I was wondering, what would be each of yours fantasy Father's Day? You could have anything you wanted or do anything you wanted. What would it be?
0: Money's not an object?
1: No object.
0: Oh.
1: Nobody else has any say in what you choose or what you do.
2: What about infidelity?
1: I mean, I'm going to let you work that out with your wife.
0: Oh, I said it earlier. There's something wrong with this guy. There's something here. And what'd you say?
1: I said, I'm going to let you work that out with your wife.
2: I will tell you this. I'm a very simple creature with what I would want for a dream Father's Day. Easy.
0: If money's no object, I'm going all out with some experiences.
1: Oh,
0: all right, let us think about it. We'll share them with you coming up.
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0: Father's Day is this weekend. And Jamie and I thought it'd be kind of fun. I'm wondering, were we on the same page here? Because I went like over the top kind of fantasy what I would want for Father's Day. It'll never happen, but it's something that I would love to have happen.
1: I think we may have gone different directions on this because mine is just shows how simple I am.
0: Oh, okay. Well, let's do yours. There's a good chance if I actually did mine, I would get hurt.
1: Mine's the opposite.
0: Well, what's yours?
1: So my day would be something like this. At about 7 a.m., coffee would magically appear. I don't have to make it.
0: Yeah.
1: Nobody's screaming, hey, can you come look at this? Why is the internet not working?
0: Yeah.
1: The TV won't turn on, anything like that. Then I'd spend about, while I'm enjoying my coffee for about 90 minutes, I'll just explore my garage. A little mental inventory of where things are.
2: If
1: I need them.
0: Yeah.
1: Then for the next couple hours, I'd knock out a solo bike ride. No one talking to me.
0: Ooh.
1: Just a little bit of cardio.
0: Yeah.
1: Don't bother me. 11:15, crack my first beer. About noon, I'd spend, I don't know, 45 minutes or so researching classic Porsches I can't afford. Spend the next hour on YouTube looking at barn finds, which is cars that, you know, covered in dust.
2: Yeah, mm-hmm. Cars.
0: This is very achievable, I think.
1: Then around 5 o'clock, the family's asking me, what's for dinner?
0: Ugh.
1: This is the one day I could say, I don't care.
0: Yeah, yeah.
1: Leave me alone. Then I crack another beer or two. 8:30, someone hand me the remote control, and I get to pick what to watch. Then I fall asleep on the couch watching a car auction around 9:30.
0: A car auction.
1: Oh, they're the best to sleep to.
0: Really?
1: Oh, Meekum auctions. Oh,
0: really?
1: Yeah, that or a fishing show. Just
0: your day and my fantasy, like Father's Day, are a little bit different because I'm going to be all over town.
1: Oh, okay.
0: I'm running.
1: Different approach.
0: Here's what, and this is purely fantasy. It's something I've always wanted to do, but never will it happen. Like, I would love to stand in the batter's box. The College World Series has got me thinking about this.
1: Mm.
0: Stand in the batter's box, like at the Dell Diamond,
1: mm-hmm.
0: and see what a professional pitcher, how fast they pitch it.
2: Ooh, if you could hit it,
0: way I could hit it.
1: Because TV doesn't do it justice.
0: Right. I just want to see it. I want to hear it. Then I would love to go, like, out to maybe to, I don't know, wherever there was a tennis court. And get a professional tennis player to serve the ball just so I can see it. I just want to see how fast and hard it is. You know what I mean? I never touch it. Don't get me wrong.
1: All right. So there's two sports fantasies with men. Go on.
2: No ladies have showed up yet.
0: Now, how about this one? I would love to go to Q2 Stadium.
1: Oh, here we go.
2: Yeah.
0: And
2: watch some guys run around.
0: And see. And be the goalie.
1: Oh, yeah.
0: And see, and have a free kick.
1: No experience whatsoever.
0: None. Have a free kick and see, just try to stop it.
1: Oh, yeah. That would be fun.
0: That would be awesome.
2: All guys.
1: At him.
0: Yeah, women complicate things. That's all you can do is you guys are a pain in the ass. I'm gonna...
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0: 98.1 KVET, your all-time country favorites. Good morning. It's the JB and Sandy Show. If you're just tuning in here just after 8 o'clock, my name is Sandy. This is my buddy JB.
1: Hello.
0: And Trisha is here, too.
2: Hi.
0: 844-390-KVET is our telephone number. Check us out on Instagram as well, at JBSandyATX. Up next, something we call the story we love. Trisha, what do you have?
2: Another reason to hate I-35. It is forcing the closure of one of Austin's longtime most iconic burger locations, and people are not happy.
0: Boy, everybody's mad at I-35 right now. They're shutting down William Cannon this week in the exit on
1: I-35. I know. And then there's all the rumblings of the light rail.
0: Yeah. Right. Yeah. I'm glad I'm not I-35. Everybody hates you.
2: Right?
0: The story we love coming up on 98.1 KVET.

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1: And now, JB and Sandy's story we love.
2: The ongoing I-35 expansion project is forcing the closure of a decade-old P. Terry's Burger stand located in Capitol Plaza. And here's what Mr. Terry has to say about it.
3: Hey, everybody. It's Patrick Terry with P. Terry's. So I am at 290 and I-35, and behind me is our flagship P. Terry's that we built about 10 years ago. And man, I'm really sad to let you know that at the end of this month, June 28th, our last day at this location, due to the expansion of I-35, it is a really sad day for the P. Terry's family. We have been so proud to be here. We think this building is iconic. We love our location. We've been able to serve the people in Central Texas at this location for so long, but we must go, and there's not anything we can do about it. So for those of you who eat at this store, we hope that you'll check out our Caning location or down the road at Tech Ridge. Again, please stop by before we close on the 28th and say goodbye. Thanks.
0: Okay, I'm curious. I haven't read up on this. Was this an eminent domain thing where the city took it from
4: it?
2: Or, sounds like
4: it. Pretty much, yeah.
0: That sucks.
2: Yeah.
0: Oh, man.
2: It's the location that has that super cool pitched roof.
0: Yeah.
2: I don't know if you call it a roof.
4: That modernist design.
2: Yeah.
4: Yeah. That's a bummer because that's, you know, that Capitol Plaza was struggling for years, mm-hmm. and that was something refreshing coming in that was new.
0: Yeah. And now it's a gone.
2: Something else cool that P. Terry's is doing, though, anytime the U.S. soccer team wins, mm-hmm. on their app, they're offering buy one, get one the next day.
0: Oh. You know, that could be giving many away.
2: I know. It's a pretty safe giveaway.
0: I mean, that's right up there with the Jeep giveaway. Do you hear this one? If the United States wins the World Cup, Jeep is giving away a free Jeep to anyone named George Washington. Way to step it out there. Way to really extend yourself,
4: really
0: Jeep.
4: Really going out on a limb.
0: You really, really hard. That's the story we love.
1: Coming up with JB and Sandy.
0: All right, it's kind of weird to know this, but Trisha follows the TSA.
2: Makes she sound so cool.
0: Yeah, but it's paying off.
2: They're funny.
0: Who knew that TSA was so funny? And the notices that they're putting out for people in America going back to their home countries, leaving the United States from the World Cup, what they're telling them that they need to put on their luggage that they check in.
2: They can't carry this on the plane.
0: It's very funny. Stick around. We've got it coming up.
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0: Ed Paisley, 98.1 KVET, your all-time country favorites. Good morning. It's the Davey and Sandy Show. Who knew that the TSA could have a sense of humor? Because anytime you're around the TSA at the airport, they're all business.
1: All business. They do not joke in the lines.
0: No, they don't mess around. But don't you wish they'd all kind of get it together city by city and say shoes, no shoes?
2: Same policy. Yeah. It's different from one airport to the next.
1: It makes me feel like I've never traveled before when I take off from one. They have one rules and you land in another city and it's different.
0: Yeah, and I always feel like a dope. I'm like, do I need to take my laptop out? Like, yeah, all electronics out of the bag, sir. I was like, well,
1: they didn't make us do that in Austin.
0: Right. Yeah, they didn't make us do that back there. Settle down there, chief. Just calm down. But they do have a sense of humor.
1: They do. I started following them about 18 months ago because they have been consistently putting out funny posts.
2: Wow, you're counting the months.
0: Yeah, right.
2: Wow, like a newborn.
0: It's my weird wife.
1: Sorry. They're funny. I like the funny. So one of the things that is happening when World Cup visitors are coming to America, they are discovering this one very American product and they're going nuts for it and apparently trying to take as much of it as they possibly can back to their home country. And that product is ranch dressing. They're going nuts for ranch dressing.
0: To the point where the TSA is having to tell them how to pack it when they're leaving.
1: Yeah.
0: Right?
1: They put a post up that said, if you're visiting for a very large sporting event and you happen to discover ranch while you're here, please pack it in your checked bag on the way home. Because it's liquid.
2: They don't have ranch dressing in your... Right. I know they're big into mayo. They dip everything in mayo.
0: Yeah. Yeah. And ranch dressing is just blowing their mind. Yeah.
2: My gosh, what do they think of picante sauce?
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0: 98.1 K-Bet, your all-time country favorites. Hey, we were having a good time. I think the whole country is enjoying seeing what the visitors, the World Cup visitors, are getting blown away with by the United States. And we were talking earlier how the TSA has had to put out warnings about if you're bringing ranch dressing home with you back to your home country, you got to put it in your checked luggage.
1: Ranch has blown their minds.
0: So we thought we would put together a list of things, Austin things, that we think would blow Europeans' minds if they were here.
2: If they were just visiting and one of these World Cup games happened to be here.
0: Yeah.
2: What would they be posting on social media going, I can't believe this?
0: Yeah, it's fun. We'll get into it coming up next.
3: Because only real people know what a 45 is.

0: 98.1 KVET. By the way, it's the JB and Sandy show, by the way. And Keith Urban, I listened to his entire album, Flow State, all the Yacht Rock songs. Listened to the whole thing from beginning to end. I bet it's the first time I've done that in 10 years.
1: Oh, wow.
0: Listened to the whole thing, and it is great. It's because you know the words to every single song, and it's just a lot of fun. So if you haven't listened to it, it's fun. Jimmy was the last time you sat down and listened to an entire album.
2: Yeah, it's been years.
0: Yeah, but it brought me back good memories of like when I was a kid sitting in my room listening to a whole album. Yeah,
1: and you kind of memorize the order of things.
0: Exactly.
1: You had to hear the songs in a certain order.
0: And I did take the time out once to teach my 17-year-old, she was like 15 at the time, how to do it correctly. You sit in your room, you close the door, you turn off the lights. If you want to wear headphones, you wear headphones. Otherwise, you turn it up just loud enough so your mom doesn't yell at you. And you just sit there and listen to music. Completely foreign concept to her.
1: No, I know my daughter's 24. She lives on her own, and she has a vintage stereo in her bedroom.
0: Does she use it?
1: And she'll put on a record and just listen to the whole thing through.
0: That's very cool. So we're having a lot of fun with Europeans being blown away by things that are so American, so everyday to us that we're just take for granted. We're talking about ranch dressing is one of them, fried mozzarella sticks. I mean, they're just blowing their minds. So we put together a fairly short list of things that would blow the Europeans' mind if they came to Austin.
1: Yeah, of course, we've talked about it already, but when they see a Buc-ee's,
0: they're
1: all posting that. They just can't believe it. But I just picture foreigners coming to Austin and seeing a proper lifted pickup.
3: Yeah.
1: And just wanting to ride in one of those.
0: Yeah.
1: You know, just a huge truck.
0: Also, if they, I can't imagine what they would be like if you took them to Devil's Cove on a
3: boat's
0: like a Memorial or Labor Day weekend with the boats tied up and girls half naked and beer bongs and
3: music
0: jello
3: blasting.
0: Shots and all that. It'd blow their minds.
3: Yeah.
0: And they're all pasty white with their shorts. <You're right. laughs>
3: The one I think of that I think they'd be like, what is happening, is if we took them to Jenny's Little Longhorn and they watch Chicken Poop Bingo.
1: And explaining to them how this bingo works.
0: Yeah.
3: A crowd gathered around watching a chicken waiting for it to poop.
0: JB, tell the story about the guy that you did the cycling podcast with when you explained the 4th of July eating contest to him.
1: Oh, yeah. He was Belgian. And the Tour de France always starts in July. And so I would always, on that show, would share with him the results of the hot dog eating contest at Coney's Long Island. At the, what's the name of the hot? Nathan's Hot Dogs. And he just couldn't believe it. I'd have to send him news stories. He's like, this is not possible. You cannot do this.
0: Just blows the
1: mind blowing
0: for him.
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1: If my dad was in a room in the house, I wouldn't go to that side of the house. 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

0: 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Coming up next, Care Don't Care. Trisha, what do you have?
1: All right, I'm going to see if you guys care or don't care to find out some numbers about Toy Story 5. You know, it's opening in theaters today.
0: Right.
1: The projections are huge. Also going to see if you care or don't care to find out what Prince Harry and Meghan Markle are up to. And some cool information about where Robert Irwin lives. Robert Irwin, the crocodile hunter's son.
0: All right, stay with us. Care Don't Care is coming up next to Jamie and Sandy Show, 98.1 KBET. Good morning.

0: 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It's the JB and Sandy Show. Trisha, what you got for Care Don't Care?
1: Do you guys care or don't care to find out some numbers about Toy Story 5, which opens today in theaters?
0: I'm interested in this because it's, I mean, this is big.
1: This is a huge, massive opening. JB, you interested?
2: I am interested.
1: All right. Some analysts are predicting it could reach as high as $175 million this weekend, $275 million globally this weekend.
2: Isn't the premise the toys, the old school toys are at war with iPads?
1: Oh, I don't know. Yeah, I've never even heard the premise.
2: I think that came up on the show a while back. That was the premise.
0: Yeah, the Etch-A-Sketch is taking on the iPad. Like, I was the original, all that.
1: But just to put into perspective how big this franchise is, Toy Story 4 brought in $1 billion at the global box office back in 2019.
0: Yeah, Elon goes, pshaw.
1: $1 billion.
0: Non-child's play.
1: All right, do you guys care? Don't care. I feel like I know the answer to find out the latest with Prince Harry and Meghan Markle?
0: No, do not care one way.
1: Not even a little bit?
0: I can't stand those two.
1: Do you care? Don't care to find out where Robert Irwin, Steve Irwin's son, lives and how he says, what he says his alarm clock is every morning.
0: I care because you wouldn't bring it up unless it was interesting.
2: Yeah, didn't he have a scare recently, this Irwin's son?
1: I don't know.
2: An animal scare, which is where she lost his father. You know,
1: right. So. Oh, if you did, I did not hear about it.
2: Oh. Well, what's his deal?
1: He lives literally in the very middle of the Australia Zoo. So, like, if you're walking around the zoo, there are big gates, and on the other side of the gates is his house. And he says his alarm clock every morning is the lions that are in the enclosure right next to his house roaring every morning when they wake up. Oof. That he's that close to the animals and live smack in the middle of the zoo.
0: Look, I liked the guy. I loved his dad. I love his sister, Bindi, and mom. But this ain't going to end well for this kid.
1: It's
0: not going to end well. You start messing with lions and tigers and bears, there just comes a day when the lion reminds you, I'm the lion. You know what I mean?
1: The lion decides to not stay in its enclosure anymore.
0: Yeah. I don't wish any ill will on this guy, but just kind of pushing it a little bit. Wouldn't want to live in a zoo.
2: I mean, that part alone is living at the zoo.
1: Like, that's cool.
0: I mean, how do you afford to eat? Everything's so expensive at the zoo.
1: Everything's on a stick.
2: Yeah, you got to take a train around.
0: Care, don't care.
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0: 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Our buddy Stephen Presley from At Thunder Pop TV joins us. And there is a new movie coming out from, it's the fourth edition of it. But everybody loves it. He'll tell you all about it coming up.
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1: Sandy, you're going to love what Stephen's going to share with us, because this is supposed to be, this is going to be your summer.
0: Mm-hmm.
1: This is supposed to be the summer of Hathaway. I know you love her.
0: I love him.
2: He loves her so hard.
1: This is very good news for you.
0: And she would like me if she got to know me.
2: You say that about her all the time.
1: Just need 5 minutes.
0: Stephen, what do you got? What do you got? What do you got on hand?
3: I mean, slip into her DMs. You never know. That one random day she might see your DM.
1: She might want to go slumming for a day.
2: Sandy doesn't have any DM mojo.
0: I got some DM moves. You don't know everything.
2: You would DM her about your bone density or something.
0: She'd
2: weird.
0: She'd probably like that.
2: I don't know.
0: She's got another movie coming out, too.
3: She's got the busiest summer. So, yeah, it is the summer of Hathaway. It started late spring with Devil Wears Prada 2, which ended up being a huge hit. And now she's in the Odyssey, Christopher Nolan's Odyssey, which is coming out in just a few weeks.
2: Who's not in that movie, Stephen?
3: Oh, yeah. Right? Everybody's in that movie, and including Anne Hathaway. She's in it. That movie is expected to be, if not the biggest, one of the biggest. I'd say it's probably in the top two of movies for the summer. Then she'll finish out the summer in a thriller, Flower Vale Street, with Ewan McGregor.
0: Dang. Anne's making some bank this summer, isn't she?
2: Yes, she is.
0: Hey, Stephen, that reminds me. It used to be a movie did $100 million. It was a successful movie. And that number's not real anymore. What is the real number that's a big deal?
3: You know, it depends on how much. Well, it comes down to any business model. How much did you spend versus how much it makes? So if you spent some of these low budget movies have actually been some of the biggest hits lately because they didn't have to make a lot of money to profit.
0: Mm-hmm.
3: So if you spent $50 million, you make $150 million. You did really well. But if you spent $500 million on your movie, then you have to make $1 billion.
0: Well, I didn't need an economics lesson. I just wanted to know what's a blockbuster
2: amount of money?
0: I mean, what is it?
3: Right.
0: $500 million now, regardless of what you spent? I mean, ticket sales. Like, do you know? It was a big deal. $100 million used to be a big deal.
3: Yeah, it kind of feels like somewhere in that 300 to 500. Yeah, the 500 mark seems to be it now.
0: I'm just playing with you. You look real sad, Stephen. I'm sorry. I'm just giving you a hard time.
1: This is why, and it's true, Stephen, this is why they migrate towards tried and true
0: brands,
1: recurring things.
0: Yeah.
1: It's so risky.
0: It really is. That's why when you hear a new original movie like Odyssey coming out, it's a big deal. And they, they're rolling the dice on it. Could be a flop, right?
3: Yeah. It could. You take the more money you spend, the bigger risk.
0: Stephen Presley, you can find him on all your socials at Thunder Pop TV.
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0: Andy Travis, 98.1 KBET, your all-time country favorite. Stick around. Angie's coming in just a little bit. She's got Easton Corbin tickets to give away. Before we leave, a reminder, stream the podcast version of the show. 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How do we do?
1: We did great. Our Minute to Win It winner was Chris.
0: Yeah,
1: so he got the Zach Top tickets at the Frost Bank Center. We're going to do more giveaways on Monday. I'm excited to find out what our prize is going to be for next week.
0: I am too. Be with us.
1: Yeah. Another thing we learned is the TSA has a sense of humor. People who are here visiting for the World Cup from other countries have discovered ranch dressing. They think it's amazing, and they're trying to take as much home as they possibly can, which has prompted the TSA to let them know you have to check it in your checked bags. You can't bring it on. Another one of the funny posts they put up was, days since the last airport ranch incident, zero.
0: Yep.
1: Who knew the TSA was hilarious?
0: Yeah, that's good.
1: And finally, we had Steven from Thunder Pop TV on. He let us know that this is the summer of Anne Hathaway movies.
0: Yay, hooray.
1: Which means it's the summer of Sandy movies, because, man, you love Anne Hathaway so much.
0: There's something about Anne Hathaway. I just love her.
1: You're going to go to every one of her movies. I know one of them might even be a musical. I feel like you're still going to that, too.
2: You're going to go by yourself to a musical?
1: I'm not going to go.
0: No, I'll go see Anne.
2: Wow.
1: That's how much he lurps her, JB. It's weird.
0: Have a great day. You got anything left, JB?
2: I'm spent. Enjoy your Father's Day.
0: You too, man.
1: Yeah,
0: you
1: happy too. Father's Day to you guys.
2: Yeah, I'm going to be busy. Because my father-in-law and my dad are here. Mm. So noon at our house with my father-in-law, and then I think we're meeting at some brewery later in the afternoon.
0: Cool.
2: With my sisters and my dad. Looking forward to that.
0: Have a great weekend, everybody. Happy Father's Day.
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John Michael Montgomery hit the top of the charts in 1994 with this one, I Swear. And then All for One took it and made it a number one R&B song. It is 98.1 KVAT.

0: 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You got a head start on winning the Easton Corbin tickets for a show at the Hotspot in Cedar Park July 17th. Just tap that red talkback mic. Tell me who you are, where you're listening. Our keyword this hour is Easton for your chance to win. So you can just say, Angie Ward, I would like the Easton Corbin tickets, and you're in the running.
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0: Hello there, it's Angie Ward with another chance for you to win some Easton Corbin tickets to see him in the hot spot, Cedar Park, July the 17th. It's so easy. 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

his career coming up next weekend in Nashville at Nissan Stadium. I'm Angie Ward. 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
1: 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I wanna go on being me once my eulogy's been read.

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0: for sharing our favorite dad jokes in honor of Father's Day. 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

him Dolly. Wish and I worked a 9-to-5 day. That would be funny. It is 98.1 KVET. Speaking of 5 o'clock, it's 5 o'clock somewhere.

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0: 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I'm Angie Ward on 98.1 KVET. 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You'll see a little red talkback microphone. Tap that and just tell me who you are, where you're listening. Your keyword this hour is country. So just say the keyword country in a sentence somehow, like I love country music or I live in the country or something like country's the keyword to get you in to see Easton Corbin in Cedar Park July 17th at the Hotspot with 98.1 KVET.
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0: song, but something about stuffing a possum in a sack. I don't, you know, we've got all sorts of critters, all sorts of varmints hanging around our house in our neighborhood. Let's see, we've had a snake, a couple of snakes, actually. We've had a few possums, not in a sack. A big old raccoon. Have you seen the video of the raccoon that keeps hanging out in my backyard? He's there so long, we're gonna name him. So anyway, check out the video, of course, on the KBN Instagram page. And if you're not following me on Instagram, why not? Man, we got a lot of fun things planned this summer. I'm going to take off on a big Alaskan vacation and be posting a lot. So follow me on Instagram at Bob Pickett Radio on Instagram. And be sure and follow KVET on Instagram at 981-KVET.
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98.1 KVET with Pickett. This is Austin's all-time country favorites. Well, we got through the rain today. Looks like just a slight chance of showers for tomorrow and for Sunday. Oh, yeah, remember, Sunday is Father's Day, and Sunday's also officially the first day of summer. I'll let you know.

Yeah, and at one time he stole a plate from the Broken Spoke, but he sent it back in the mail autographed. It's in the Broken Spoke Museum. Yeah, true story. 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Looking forward to seeing this man in September at the Moody Center. Tim McGraw, and she never lets it go to her heart.

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Cannot wait for that picnic. 2 weeks from tomorrow. Yeah, 2 weeks from tomorrow, the 4th of July. Well, summer's starting to fly by already, isn't it, huh? I'm Bob Pickett. This is Austin's all-time country favorite, 981K. But how much damage can she do with a baseball bat? Well, just listen.

I got my koozie ready. Beer in Mexico. I'm just going to have a beer in my backyard probably later tonight. Have a beer watching the Bellamy Brothers tonight. That's what I'll do, right? Yeah. Shameless and Garth. 4:40 today, this hour. The KVET Pick Hit of the Day.

0: I win some tickets from 98.1 KVIT because all week long we've been giving you a chance to win a pair of tickets to go see Easton Corbin at the Hotspot on Friday, July the 17th. 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Do it right now. 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

1 week from tomorrow, the final Alan Jackson concert. Don't worry if you can't make it to Nashville. They're going to stream it. It'll be on TV later in the fall. And they don't do that for a lot of country acts. That's pretty cool, isn't it? Here's Hank, KVET.

Anybody traveling this weekend? Oh, yeah. Remember, you got to get to the airport early these days. Not like the old days where you could just jump out of your car and be on a plane within 5 minutes. Things have changed, haven't they? Big time. 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George Strait, it's true. It's 98.1 KDOT.

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You want to find out? KVET Pick of the Day, 3 minutes away.

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2: Let's go back to 1993 now. At one time, Garth said this song was based on a true story. 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

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Gotta know how to spell it. L-I-B-E-R-T-Y. The keyword is Liberty. Good luck from 981.

0: Christmas song. Keith Whitley, Don't Close Your Eyes. That song is in my top five favorite country songs. You have a top five? Kind of create your own playlist. I want to know, what is your favorite country song of all time? Favorite country singer of all time? Will you let us know? You might hear yourself right here on KVET. 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

0: Down on the farm?
1: Yeah, we had pastures. We'd always get down to the pasture and have a keg party every Friday. But some things I still can't talk about. Give me a few more years, I'll be able to tell you more about it. It's Pickett, 98.1 KVET, Billy Currington.

or poor. 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

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That's my advice. 98.1 KBET. Other advice? Well, Leanne Womack says, I hope you dance.

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Like I tell you, Fridays ain't half bad either, are they? Yeah. Weekend is underway. Father's Day weekend. 98.1 KVET. Let's see. I'm wondering what the kids are going to give me. I just know it came from Amazon. It's under the bed in a huge box, I've been told. No, you can't look. Maybe you'll get it Sunday if you're good. Maybe. Just maybe.

0: Tell me, Keith, American Ride. 98.1K, but I'm Bob Pickett. About a year ago, I was very lucky enough to stand on the stage at the Grand Ole Opry and be a guest announcer. And I took a lot of videos while I was in Nashville. And I'm slowly starting to, you know, post those videos. If you haven't seen a few of them, we had one posted this week. Be sure to follow me on Instagram at Bob Pickett Radio on Instagram to see more of them. And, well, you can check a few of them out right now by going on the KVET Instagram page, 981KVET on Instagram. So check them out this weekend.
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2: Hope all you dads out there enjoy your Father's Day weekend. Make plans to be with us Monday morning. We've got tickets to Zach Top to give away at 7:05. Also, Stephen Presley from At Thunder Pop TV joins us. We'll see you Monday morning on the JB and Sandy Show on 98.1 KVET.
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I wear size 12 and a half, so those aren't my boots. Got some more questions for that song right there, don't you? Yeah, what old flame has those boots? We want to know that. 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
1: Take a 98.1 cave. At the last time Mark Chestnut played out at Copeland, he would not go upstairs because he heard it was haunted. Oh, yeah, the upstairs in Copeland, it is haunted. Well, I could tell you stories. Did you know Bubba

we're going to see him in a few months, right? September, Moody Center, Tim McGraw. That's going to be such a great show. I can't wait for that. Speaking of great shows, you know what I'm going to do tonight? Yeah, well, okay, I'll tell you, two songs away. 98.1 KBET.

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From a flyover state to the Golden Gate, where will your country take you? It's the 250K USA giveaway. 2,500 bucks to make it your great getaway. Play again Monday morning at 8.